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1: We're on Broadway, east of 15th. It's two vehicles were pulled off to the side of the road. It looks like a T-bone. I'll be Broadway Command. We'll leave units on control.
0: Two vehicle accident, T-bone, Broadway Command.

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0: 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Control 1 clear, 1751.
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Medicaid 47, Broadway, come in. Go for Medicaid 47. Feeling is there need to come from the west on Broadway, or excuse me, from the east on Broadway, or in the Willamette Dental parking lot to the alley?

0: 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We are in a roundabout. We will circle around.
1: Received. I don't want you to park on 15th Avenue.
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0: Utility 5. Thank you.

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1: Received you. One second.
0: Apologize.
1: 1827.
2: Whatever, now you gotta make some notes on this and then I'll be heading there shortly.
1: 1828.
0: 1-4 County, I'll be clear with the one.
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1: Possible weapon involvement, record details. LP's at Woodland PD for contact, reporting a male subject has been following the LP since the freeway and videotaping him. LP thinks he pointed a gun at him, but can't be sure, especially with a silver Toyota Tacoma license. Edward Young, George at 767. Stand by for registration once again, LP at Woodland PD. Edward Young, George, 767. No match.

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Showed Eric Nelson out of Montana.

0: 86616George2. Sounds like the male is still with him at the PD trying to videotape him. OP is telling him to get away.
1: Talk with both males.

0: 96 Holds One, the LP states the Mayo ran off. Are you tracking?
1: 68 County, we're out with those. Start state. This is the road rage, possible fight on the freeway.
0: Out with those. Starting state 1840.
1: We have both parties here. Narron County. Change call type. UMD David. En route to the paper.
0: Receive, you want this post?
1: Affirm 9.

0: one or one.
1: Good.
0: Is the order report an ongoing case you're working?
1: I'm trying to read it now. I'm losing service. I'll advise when I get it.
0: Received. If not, we can take it.
1: Receive, I'll give you a call.

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1: Copy. We're still working through statements so far as we don't have any PC.
0: AG-42.
1: One out of Montana.
0: Dad.
1: Last to Nelson, Nora Edward Lincoln, Sim, Ocean Nora, first to Eric with a K, middle J for James, date of birth 1231, 1990.

0: One County. Check once on one out of Washington. Phonetically, boy, Adam, Robert, Tom, Robert, Adam, Mary, first, David, Edward, Lincoln, boy, Edward, Robert, Tom, middle, K, Keen, date of birth, 03-02-1979.
1: Received, County 6, Sam, you're at home. Nelson's Clio 1, Clio Drive was out of Montana.

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0: Devil Witch Clue wants RSO. 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I say.
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5202, a civil enclosed with a shoot. I'm going to route south to cover North 3, but I'll call on the... Yeah, never mind. 422.

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1: Receive.
0: The provided space number, do we have any prior calls on that one?

Irish. Good night. David Wine, good night. That's free status.

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1: Go ahead.
0: Confirming address is 275-29.
1: I'm not seeing any history with him. He's not even in our Spillman, but I did run him, sent you a picture. He does have a couple of non-extraditable 2-1 Marys out of Vancouver and Clark County.
2: Medic 5-1 and all District 5 units are back in service. Patient refusal.

George 1 to hang up in the area, East Scott, Lewis River Road. George 1. We've gotten a couple of hang-ups from this number now. One was a transfer from Clark, pinged at the south side of this address at East Scott and Lewis River Road. Mail subject asked about Lady Gaga and then wouldn't answer if they needed an emergency or not. And we just got another open line hang-up with it, East Scott, Lewis River. George 1.

0: gotten two more hangups now from that number. They're pinging near 1697 Lewis River, the Woodland Corner Store in Delhi area.
1: Received. I tried calling it. They're hanging up on me.

0: be clear. ETL. Also, registration. Out of California. 8. Frank Robert Victor 227.
1: 1 hour.

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0: Clear on a 2018 Dodge four-door, expires 9/26 to Shannon and Bruce Monahan out of California.
1: Richard, can you send me the return?

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0: 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Somewhat verbal, but I don't think he's able to get up.
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1: 01, you show Chief 12 on scene.
0: Chief 12.

0: Chief, 1-2 for patrolling. Do you want a second tone?
1: Negative, I accept squad 2 answering, absolutely.

0: 1, medic 1612.
1: 1612.
0: 1612, we're responding on this mutual aid, unknown problem. Do we have any updates?
1: Not at this time. Chief 12, can you advise?
2: Control 1, Chief 12, can you repeat that traffic?
1: 1612 is asking if you have a patient update.
2: Currently, he is down on the floor. We're working on a plan to try and get him up to where we can do a better assessment on him.
1: Or EC Medic 1612, do you copy?
0: 1612, that came in extremely broken. Can you translate that?
1: Patient is awake and alert, currently face down on the ground. They're working on a plan to get a better assessment on him.
0: Copy.
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1: 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Will you look at the Carlin loop call when you can? 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
1: 300, cyber weight control clear, 1944.
0: Control and Chief Avon. 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
0: Receive. 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
1: Copy. 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
1: 6 George 2, non-injury accident at Rosie's, 1245 Lewis River.
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1: George 1 and 2, 2 vehicle, high damage, non-injury accident. The RP said the owner of the other vehicle sounded suicidal. Both parties are still on scene. Rosie's.

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0: 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The RP just called back. 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The other party went across the street. This is secondhand with the RP. He's not on scene.
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0: 6-2, it's clear. 2017 Nissan Frontier, 10-26 Richard Nichols out of Clama.
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2: 6 George 2.
0: Church 1 County, check once on one.
2: 6 George 1.
0: Class of English, Edward, Nora, George, Lincoln, Ida, Sam, Henry, first of Charles, Charles, Henry, Adam, Robert, Lincoln, Edward, Sam, middle E, Edward, date of birth 07-17-1989.
2: George 1.

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1: 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Can you check him?
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2: I have several Thomas Moores. Do you have a middle of date of birth? There is one with 39 information as well.
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0: 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Charles William Adam, 3102. 29 North.

0: be continuing on. Affirmative, sonar 5, can you start as way? It's continuing on Elm from exit 30.
1: 7 North 5, you can come out.

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J for Jasmine, pick 23 of 2000.

0: 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Wants are clear. 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

0: 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Thunder Relay.
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0: Tomboy 41924 will be at Horseshoe Lake. 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

0: 71 North, will you return? Go ahead. Six first one, go ahead.
1: Charles, stand by. Charles Henry Union 2349 will be on ramp 22 North.
0: In County 101, for your return. It's returning clear on an 08 Chevy Equinox 615 of 26 to a Ronald West at a Castle Rock.

0: letter, anyone?
1: 6 George 2. Correction, 6 George 1 County. Check 1. And drivers on 1. Last of Thomas, Tom Henry Ocean, Mary Adam Sam, first of Nicole, Nancy Ida, Charles Ocean Lincoln Edward, middle D, Dawn, date of birth 04/13/2000.
0: Very few, thank you.

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0: 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We have my name marked on.
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0: stopping out of Oregon. Paul Zebra Henry, gonna aim for the 1700 block of Lewis River.
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0: County of Morgan. Last of Miller, Mary, Ida, Lincoln, Lincoln, Edward, Robert. First of Matthew, Mary, Adam, Tom, Henry, Edward, William. Middle M, Miles. Date of birth, 07-26-1983.
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0: 3125 Lewis River Road, space C is in Charlie 14. The new tenant in the park's wearing a headlamp and is, quote, completely amped. The RP states the behavior is like someone having a mental breakdown or high on meth. Unknown name.
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1: 6M, County 6, George 1, or George 2, can you start that way, 3125 Lewis River?
2: George 2, I'll be on the way.
0: Sam, can you confirm me he's walking around with a headlamp?
1: Affirmative, walking around with a headlamp. He's living in Space C, like Charlie 14, in a tent with a dark, smaller, colored hatchback.

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1: Good, we're on still trying to find him.
0: Received. And 1R1 also advised he has a dog with him as well, short hair.
1: 6 a.m. can I be out though? I'm going to be in the back, looks like northwest corner of the park.
0: 6 a.m.
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1: 6 a.m. Kenny, registration.

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1: Copy is RO Dalton.
0: I am not sure as access is down, but it is in R. Spillman as an assist. It looked like it was involved in a traffic pursuit from Richfield in March.
1: Copy, does it have driver information attached to it?
0: Negative.
1: Okay, well, he's saying he's the RO and his first name is Dalton. That's all I've gotten from him so far.
0: Received, I'll find the call and see if it says on there.
1: And 6M, 1 North. He seems fine to me. Sounds like the neighbors were some noise. They had a fire. Copy. You want us to continue or disregard? You guys can disregard. Copy, thanks.
0: County 6M.
1: 6M. Go ahead.
0: I'm looking at the agency assist from March. It does show the RO is a Dalton blank.

0: Blancas his actual last name, or are they just doing a quick one?
1: Blancas, that's his actual last name.
0: Copy, you guys will have Mars is still down.
1: It'll be down for 4 hours.
0: Copy. When Norris stands back corner, Max comes up, he's walking off from us down. I have no reason to detain him. But he's not wanting to talk, so he's probably got warrants. Get the next. 6 George 1 6 Sam, he's got a DUI, DWS, third warrant. Also, there's a note that says they're maybe PC out of Clark for the pursuit. Are they able for warrants? Yeah, it's still in DW, or DUI, DWS warrant.
1: Looks like it's out of Kalama.
0: Copy, we'll try to find him. He just took off in the woods.
2: Seven door 5 6 Sam. I'm gonna go to the PD and verify the warrant.
1: Go ahead.
2: Can you check with Clark and see if that PC is still valid?

0: Nothing, Johnny. You're going to be investigating.
1: Unseen, small, one-story residential structure. Nothing showing. We'll be investigating. 719.

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1: 4th of verified, DUI, dwell of 3rd degree, no bail.
0: Copy, your transmission is all choppy, just confirming that you confirmed it.
1: Confirmed, no bail.
0: Receipt.

0: that we can hold on to it for the warrants and transport unless Clark decides they want him for felony.
1: Okay, you guys have him in custody?
0: Affirm, he's in custody on him. If we can get that out.
1: Yeah. Never got out.
0: Copy, 6MK, can you make us a radio then? We're here. We have one in custody, we're code 4.
2: Received. I'll make you a call. Also, County Winora, Ridgefield, still checking on that PC.
1: Okay, 705, we hold off on sending locates on that. Not sure if he's going to go north or south.
3: Copy.
1: If Ridgefield confirms the PC, then we'll go south.

0: Kenny. God. If you're still on the line with them, we'd be willing to transport down to Clark.
1: I have disconnected now.
0: Copy. One North ID, copy.
2: Yeah, I'll wait for the phone call from them.
0: Received. If you just verify if that's okay, and then they can just fax the PC to the gym.
2: Okay, so you're willing to go all the way down to the jail.
0: Yes, for training opportunities.

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We got the dog taken care of, mom's on the way. 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
0: Thanks, sir.